0: Hey, it's time to snap, kids. It's time to fucking snap. God damn it.
1: That means you.
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3: Well, I sat back and thought about the things we used to do. It really meant a lot to me. You mean a lot to me.
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3: Girl, you know it's true.

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1: Great, 2:26.

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1: 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Tell all your friend, man.
0: What's this?

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1: My new song of great social and political import. It goes like this. Oh Lord, won't you buy me a Mercedes Benz? My friends all drive Porsches. I must make amends. Worked hard all my lifetime, no help from my friends. So oh Lord, won't you buy me a Mercedes Benz? Oh Lord, won't you buy me a color TV? Dialing for dollars is trying to find me. I wait for delivery each day until 3. So, oh Lord, won't you buy me a color TV? Oh Lord, won't you buy me a night on the town? I'm counting on you, Lord. Please don't let me down. Prove that you love me and buy the next round. Oh Lord, won't you buy me a night on the town? Everybody, oh Lord, won't you buy me a Mercedes Benz? My friends all drive Porsches. I must make amends. Worked hard all my lifetime, no help from my friends. So, oh Lord, won't you buy me a Mercedes?
0: Top List. Top, top, top 104.